now. Tomorrow, we want to see you at the Sun Prairie Parade. I'm Christina at Life 102.5. The van will be there. We'll be handing out some candies and stickers and pens. 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
1: Truth, righteousness, and peace. 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I'm Christina on Life 102.5. It's what our life verse says today. When you are going into your day or the next day, these are things that you can have in your toolbox. It's Ephesians 6:14 through 15. It says, "Stand firm then with the belt of truth buckled around your waist, with the breastplate of righteousness in place, and with your feet fitted with the readiness that comes from the gospel of peace."

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0: 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So excited to be with you guys. If I get
1: 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The concert event of the summer is just about here. Colton Dixon, Sunday at the Monona Terrace rooftop. 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

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I went to Culver's last night and I ordered something I have never ordered before. I typically just get the same order, the same ice cream, but I tried for the first time the root beer float at Culver's, and it was probably one of the best root beer floats I've ever had.

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I ordered a root beer float from Culver's for the first time. 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

0: Hi, this is Caitlin in Verona. 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

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I'm Christina on Life 102.5. He's going to be performing at the Monona Terrace, and you're going to want to bring your own lawn chairs because it's going to be outside, but there's going to be some games for the kids to play, face painting and balloon animals. 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

Our life verse today is Ephesians 6:14-15. It says, "Stand firm then, with the belt of truth buckled around your waist, with the breastplate of righteousness in place, and with your feet fitted with the readiness that comes from the gospel of peace." I'm Christina on Life 102.5. Whatever you're facing today, you don't have to face it unprepared, because God gives us everything we need to stand firm. And in that verse, it said, "Truth, righteousness, and peace." And I think those are some pretty good things to carry with you today.

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0: sometimes when someone is going through a hard time and we want to help, and, you know, we typically say, let me know what you need. You know, I can pick something up. We kind of put the pressure back on them. I'm Christina on Life 102.5. You know, I've even noticed that I say that to people, and now I'm realizing that that just puts pressure on them when they probably already feel pressure of what they're going through. So instead, I've been learning, try to be a little more specific. Say, I'm running errands later. Can I grab you something? Or I made extra food. Can I drop something off tomorrow?
1: I want to dance like David. I want a faith like Paul. I want to sing

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Whatever you're facing today, you don't have to face it unprepared. God actually gives us everything we need to stand firm. I'm Christina on Life 102.5. Our life verse says, "Stand firm then with the belt of truth buckled around your waist, with the breastplate of righteousness in place, and with your feet fitted with the readiness that comes from the gospel of peace." If you want to read that, it's Ephesians 6:14 through

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1: Hey, this is Micah Tyler with the message of my new song, Perfectly. I want to be perfect. I look around at the people next to me. I look on social media and over again, I see this perfect picture of someone's life. And I think to myself, God, when other people are brave, all I see is fear in my life. And then I remember that it's God's perfect love that casts out that fear. I remember that God has a perfect plan for my life. See, at the end of the day, when we throw up our hands and we confess the places that we fall short, that's when God's perfect love shows up and loves us perfectly.
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1: 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If I get
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1: You know when you were in school and you would get snow days and you wouldn't have to go to school on those days? I really wish adults had a version of that. I'm Christina on Life 102.5. Like the other day, it was raining and storming, and I was thinking, how nice would it be to just be home watching a movie with some popcorn? But we have to go to work. Wouldn't it be nice if we could pick one day out of the whole year where we could just get off for no reason? You know, we wouldn't have to take PTO. We could just have our own kind of snow day.

0: 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The lyrics just really hit my heart. I started crying.
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2: 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It really is Amazing Grace.
3: Phil Wickham here. I love this song so much. And when I did some reading about it, I realized that this song was written by a slave trader in the 18th century. In the middle of a storm, he cried out to God, saying, "God, if you help me, I give my life to you." And he survived the storm. And little by little, he understood what that

0: 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And though we're not all slave traders, we all are in need of God's grace. And that's why I think this song's connected with so many people over the years. And I invite you all to sing it out with me.
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lies. 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

0: 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This is Colton Dixon. Come hang out with me in Madison. So excited to be with you guys. If I get
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0: 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I have it on all the time so we can just constantly be worshiping. 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
2: 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And that's the truth. In my life, Jesus really breathes me back to life.

0: 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And I think that they know that there's a love after them. 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

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A listener named Cassie experienced that recently. She shared her struggle with anxiety one morning, but she said when she turned on Life 102.5, she heard the song Still Waters. In that moment, she was reminded to give her worries to God and trust Him for the strength she needed. I'm Steve Young. 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

0: Hey guys, this is Colton Dixon. Come hang out with me in Madison. So excited to be with you guys. If I get
1: 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The concert event of the summer is just about here. Colton Dixon, Sunday the 23rd at the Monona Terrace rooftop. 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
1: Hey, I'm John Reddick, and I want to tell you a little bit about my new song, Holding On. 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
1: 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But we still serve a God who's big enough and strong enough and able enough to be able to hold these things that we're struggling holding. So that's what this song is. This song is us handing over these things to God and remembering that God is holding on to us.

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0: Hi, this is Kevin from Belleville. It's nice to have on in the background for uplifting music, to know that it's something that you can have on with the kids. It's something you can have on with the grandkids now as well.
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Just feels like home. 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

0: Hey guys, this is Colton Dixon. Come hang out with me in Madison. So excited to be with you guys. If I get
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1: Phil Wickham and Crowder. It really is Amazing Grace.
2: Phil Wickham here. I love this song so much. And when I did some reading about it, I realized that this song was written by a slave trader in the 18th century. In the middle of a storm, he cried out to God, saying, God, if you help me, I give my life to you. And he survived the storm. And little by little, he understood what that prayer meant.

0: become a pastor and a minister and someone who spoke out against slavery. It's a testament to the grace of God at work in someone's life. And though we're not all slave traders, we all are in need of God's grace. And that's why I think this song's connected with so many people over the years. And I invite you all to sing it out with me.
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0: 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The lyrics just really hit my heart. I started crying.
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No matter what kind of day I have, I know I can find joy in the hope, singing along, worshiping our Lord throughout the day. 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
1: Hey, this is Micah Tyler with the message of my new song, Perfectly. I want to be perfect. I look around at the people next to me. I look on social media and over again, I see this perfect picture of someone's life. And I think to myself, God, when other people are brave, all I see is fear in my life. And then I remember that it's God's perfect love that casts out that fear. I remember that God has a perfect plan for my life. See, at the end of the day, when we throw up our hands and we confess the places that we fall short, that's when God's perfect love shows up and loves us perfectly.
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Life 102.5, hey, I'm Jordan. And the music team, even though it's a test, don't worry, there are no wrong answers. 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And here's the very latest from Toby Mac. It's Lord, It Feels Good.

0: It is okay to have an off day. Life 102.5, I'm Jordan, and I have no idea why my brain just is not functioning this morning. I got to work on time. I got plenty of sleep last night. Everything's going well. I have no idea why I can't think straight. So if you're having an off day already, I am too. And you know what? It's okay.
1: On the night

Have you ever put something in such a safe place that even you couldn't find it? I'm Jordan. This is Life 102.5, and that unfortunately happened to me this week. I had an item that I needed to put in a safe place that I would remember where it was. I took it out of its normal home and I put it somewhere else. And 3 days later, I could not remember where I put it. And I was losing my mind. I'm going through drawers. I'm going through every possible bag. I'm looking on the floor thinking, where on earth did I put this item? And apparently, I didn't check the most obvious place where I put all of the other important items that I need to keep track of, which is my desk drawer. This place apparently was so safe that I couldn't even find it, and I was losing my mind over where I put it. So, have you ever lost something because you hid it so well that even

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Life 102.5, I'm Jordan, and my family decided to do something totally different for dinner last night. We had chocolate chip pancakes and scrambled eggs. And you know what? 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So whatever your favorite food may be, that comfort food that makes you smile, maybe have that for dinner tonight. Change it up a little bit.

0: Hey guys, this is Colton Dixon. 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So excited to be with you guys. If I get
1: 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Colton Dixon, Sunday the 23rd at the Monona Terrace rooftop. 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

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A listener named Cassie experienced that recently. She shared her struggle with anxiety one morning, but she said when she turned on Life 102.5, she heard the song Still Waters. In that moment, she was reminded to give her worries to God and trust Him for the strength she needed. I'm Steve Young. 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

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Life 102.5, I'm Jordan, and I would love to get to say hi to you tonight. 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I was

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2: If you had to ask me what's my favorite chapter in the Gospels, I would say Matthew chapter 6. Jesus teaches the Lord's Prayer. He talks about fasting and not being a hypocrite, talking about what it means to give to the poor. And then he starts talking about anxiety. And he says, don't be worried. Look at the birds of the air, the flowers in the field. 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

0: used phrase in the Bible is don't be afraid. So my hope for you as you hear this song is you're reminded by Jesus that everything's going to be all right.
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The Lord is our rescuer. Hey, Michaela here on Life 102.5. Psalm 34:19 says, "The righteous person faces many troubles, but the Lord comes to rescue each time." Friend, the Lord is near to you. He is near. He can rescue you. 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

0: appreciate that a great deal.
1: Thanks so much.
0: Such a blessing. People are wonderful.
1: Strangers, blessing strangers. Hi, my name is Michaela. This is Life 102.5. A Chicago commuter spotted a stranger racing to catch a bus. Yeah, he was booking it, running down the street. Well, this commuter was on his electric bike, and he pulled up alongside the guy, and he's like, hey, just jump on the back, and I'll get you to that bike. That's exactly what he did. He let this complete stranger get on his bike. He raced up to that bus and got him there just in time, right before that bus was about to leave. How cool is that? Strangers, blessing strangers. Let's go and do the same.

Heavy. When it's hot out, a song won't lower the temperature, but it can keep the temper down. Uplifting, positive, Life 102.5.

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1: Lately, I've had a lot of good moments in my life. And one of the things I've noticed the most is the people who've been standing beside me. 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And honestly, that's been one of the greatest gifts. Life in a 2.5. My name is Michaela. You know, it's made me realize that the right friends don't just show up when life falls apart. They show up when life is going really well too. They celebrate with you like it's happening to them. Maybe this is the opportunity for you to be that friend for someone else.

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5: 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And you wrestle with God in that process, and there's a lot of mystery. There's a lot of grappling with what it means that God is good and that he's faithful. And the song came from that wrestle, choosing to trust that God was still in the midst of everything.

0: We don't always get answers, but we always get his presence and that he's with us in the valleys. And so we can build an altar there knowing that God showed up and that he's always going to show up in those places for you.
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Seth Schlieder wrote that song, Valley of Worship, after they lost a baby. And it just made me think, you know, the weight that you carry, friend, the pain that you hide, bring it to Jesus today. 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He's there and he's saying, friend, I still love you. 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I'm about to

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Will you be at the Sun Prairie Parade? Hey, Michaela here on Life on a 2.5. We will be at the Sun Prairie Parade tonight at 6 p.m. That's when the parade starts. We're going to be handing out some swag. So we hope to see you there. More information on the free Life on a 2.5 app.

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I think I need the reminder that God is God and I am not. Because my name is Michaela, I can act like everything depends on me. Have you been there? Like if we stop, something's going to fall apart. But that's actually part of why God calls us to rest. Yeah, rest actually reminds us that the world does not sit on our shoulders. We can stop. We can breathe. We can leave something unfinished because God is still God, even when we aren't doing something.

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1: Hey, this is Micah Tyler with the message of my new song, Perfectly. I want to be perfect. I look around at the people next to me. I look on social media and over again, I see this perfect picture of someone's life. And I think to myself, God, when other people are brave, all I see is fear in my life. And then I remember that it's God's perfect love that casts out that fear. I remember that God has a perfect plan for my life. See, at the end of the day, when we throw up our hands and we confess the places that we fall short, that's when God's perfect love shows up and loves us perfectly.
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1: Okay, so here's the deal. 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
2: no.
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1: Yeah, meet the artist who sings the truth. It's Megan Woods. She's going to be visiting in September. And I hope to see you there, 6 o'clock club. Text club to 866-999-1025. 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
1: Good morning, 6 o'clock club. Let's do this. Here we go. This word officially entered the English language in the 1840s. What is it?
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0: to not worship you. Good morning, 6 o'clock club. I did realize we didn't officially start the club. I never used my gavel yet, so let's officially start the club. All right, now that the club has technically started, we're like way over halfway through the club. That's fine.
1: Oh, well.
0: I have a surprise for Joyful Jordan.
1: Okay.
2: This is Joyful Jordan's Nearly Impossible Question.
0: Oh, my goodness. Did you hear that? It's Joyful Jordan's Nearly Impossible Question. She finds all the questions. She never tells me the answer anymore. So I was like, all right, it's time to make a change.
1: That was really cool. I had no idea that was coming. All right. Should we play the Nearly Impossible Question?
0: I think we should. Can you read it for us?
1: All right. This word officially entered the English language in the 1840s. What is it? Do you want to guess, Mighty Michaela?
0: I have no idea.
1: All right, let me give you a couple ideas, okay?
0: All right.
1: So Winston the Navy guy said, okay.
0: Yeah.
1: Cream Puff Jan said, automobile. And Converse Carl said, breakfast, and now I'm hungry, so.
0: Oh, me too.
1: Yeah.
0: That wasn't it?
1: Nope, not what we're looking
0: sorry,
1: for yet.
0: Converse Carl.
1: Yeah.
0: All right, well, we'll figure it out together. 866-999-1025 or on Facebook, Life102.5. 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

0: Good morning, 6 o'clock club. Hey, it's Mighty Michaela.
1: And Joyful Jordan.
0: Okay, so we were talking about if you get in this texting group, text club to 866-999-1025, there's going to be an opportunity for you to meet Megan Woods. Okay, we need to explain what's going on, okay?
1: We really do.
0: Okay, so Megan is actually going to be visiting the station in September. We are so excited. Well, we wanted to make this a special 6 o'clock club event. Now, in my like dreams, I want to invite everybody in the 6 o'clock club to the station. But the problem is the 6 o'clock club is large. Okay. Yeah. And the station is small.
1: Correct.
0: So that's not going to work. So here's what we're going to do. We would love to give you an opportunity to come. So on Friday, we're going to send a text out just to the club and say, okay, if you respond and let us know you want to come, we'll put you in a drawing to come.
1: And if you are at work when you get that text, no need to worry. You're going to have the entire weekend until Sunday night. We're picking people on Monday. Right. So you have the whole weekend to fill out that form. Let us know that you are interested in coming. So don't worry when we say the text is going out Friday. You just have to be a part of the 6 o'clock club texting group before the text goes out on Friday.
0: Correct. And then Monday, we will then reach out to you and see if you can make it. And then we'll go from there.
1: Yep. So that's how that's all going to work. Just make sure you text the word club to 866-999-1025 before Friday.
0: Okay. It's going to be such a fun day. It's going to be a fun morning with Megan. Of course, we're going to have to play the Nearly Impossible Question with Megan Woods. She's going to be performing and singing for us. She'll also be on air live on the radio. So if you're not able to make it, you'll probably hear her that morning. It's just going to be a really fun time with her and just a fun time for the 6 o'clock club to gather. And so text club to 866-999-1025. We'll play the Nearly Impossible Question with her too. All right, it's time to play the Nearly Impossible Question with Joyful Jordan. Here we go.
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0: This word officially entered the English language in the 1840s. What is it?
1: All right, Lori the Horse Girl said horsepower. James from Sunbelt said y'all. And Jimmy Dean from Oregon is going to say the 6 o'clock club.
0: Oh, I love that answer.
1: I love that answer.
0: Tell me that's it.
1: No.
0: Okay.
1: Sadly not.
0: Sorry, Jimmy Dean. Okay. 866-999-1025 or on Facebook, Life 102.5, or get in the club. 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

0: So many reasons to smile. Well, one of them is you, 6 o'clock club. Thank you for waking up with us every morning and playing the Nearly Impossible Question.
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0: Okay, this word officially entered the English language in the 1840s. What is it? Apparently, it's not barbecue. I asked Joyful Jordan. She said no.
2: Nope, it's not barbecue. Mr. Fix-It Rick said buffalo, which is close. Mike the Fisherman said hamburger. And Eric said Wisconsin, which I think is a very clever answer because we became a state in the 1840s, right?
0: Don't ask me.
2: It was something like that. Okay, sorry. It's early. Coffee hasn't kicked in yet.
0: I'm only a few sips into my coffee. Okay, so those aren't it. But Joyful Jordan, it's time to reveal the answer.
2: And Brianna got it right this morning.
0: Just Brianna.
2: Wow, she just texted in. So she made it in the nick of time.
0: Okay.
2: Are you ready?
0: Ready.
2: All right, so today's Nearly Impossible Question. This word officially entered the English language in the 1840s. The word is dinosaur.
0: What?
2: Yep. Dinosaurs were starting to be... I looked this up, Mighty Michaela.
0: I'm so confused.
2: Dinosaurs were starting to be found around the 1840s, so they needed a name. And the word dinosaur literally means terrible lizard because, you know, how else would you describe something that you dug out of the ground and it looks like that? I mean, come on.
0: Wow. You know, I am learning new things every 6 o'clock club. Interesting. Well, okay. I don't know what to do with that information now. Well, 6 o'clock club, thank you so much for playing. We would

0: to see you at that Megan Woods gathering. 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And then Friday, you'll have an opportunity to actually enter to win a spot to meet Megan Woods in September. It's going to be so exciting. So don't miss out on that. Just text club
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0: Juliana shared that life on a 2.5 calms her mind. It cheers her up. She says the message is needed. Hey, my name is Michaela. This is Jordan. And we're so thankful you are a part of the Life in a 2.5 family. Because when you give, when you choose to give, you are providing that message that is cheering others up, calming their hearts when life feels chaotic. Yeah, you are a part of the uplifting and positive ministry here in Southern Wisconsin. And actually, next month, it's our fall fundraiser, but there's actually an opportunity for you to give this month. And when you do, you'll be entered to win the For King and Country getaway.
1: 4 tickets to go see For King and Country December 20th in Minneapolis. 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
0: Yeah, so don't miss out on this. 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
1: I'm Tanya, and I'm from Madison. I would say who I am.
2: It's who I am.
1: I have also been struggling recently with my identity in Christ, and that song, you know, who I am in the eyes of the Father, who I am is love set free, and, you know, just claiming the words that he sings in that song, that I'm a child of the Most High God, and the Most High God is for me. That has been very affirming for me.
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0: Life in a 2.5. Our teachers are so important. And it's almost time to start school, or maybe you just started school. Yeah, well, it's that season. And I just felt like it was important for us to pray for our teachers.
1: I love that idea, Michaela. Let's do it.
0: Yeah, you and I know how hard it is to be a teacher.
1: Yeah, I was a K through 12 music teacher for two different schools. And you were a teacher too, Michaela.
0: I was a substitute teacher for a couple months, and it was tough.
1: Yeah.
0: So let's pray for our teachers this morning. Lord, we lift up all the teachers, and we just ask, God, that you would give them wisdom, know how to respond to their students, know how to love their students, but also, God, pour into them, encourage them this school year. In your name, amen. Teachers, thank you for doing what you're doing. Our kindness story today is actually about a teacher. Yeah, it's Wednesday, and every Wednesday, Sarah Tashin, she's a part of this community. She comes in and shares a kindness story. This week, it's about her daughter's teacher. Don't miss this. Coming up in two songs.
2: I've got so much to be thankful for. Look, I got

0: When I was driving one day, it was the first time that I ever heard Matthew West's song, Good. The lyrics just really hit my heart. I started crying.
1: 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That's what Caitlin said when she shared how God used Life 102.5 in her life. She said learning about God's grace, well, that's been a really big part of her journey, and the lyrics to that song touch her heart every time she hears it. 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

0: Life in a 2.5. Happy Wednesday. Sarah Tashin comes every Wednesday, shares a kindness story. And Sarah, I love it when you bring guests, and you brought your daughter today.
1: Thanks, Michaela. I love it when I bring guests too, because it's less work for me. I have Elena here with me. Elena, say hi.
2: Hi.
1: Elena, how old are you?
2: I'm 11 years old.
1: And where do we live?
2: In Evansville.
1: And we have school starting pretty soon?
2: Mm-hmm.
1: Yes. And do you have a kindness story about school?
2: Yeah. So I have a teacher named Mr. Ellis, and in fourth grade, he would sit at the end of the hall and he would wait for me to come in. And as soon as I came in, he would say, "Hey, Smiley."
0: Aww.
1: And how did that make you feel?
2: It made me feel really good.
1: Yeah. And it didn't just stop in fourth grade. So Elena was in fifth grade last year and she'll be starting middle school. And honey, you would bring home these papers. Like I remember your spelling papers and your math papers. And what would they say?
2: On the top of it for my name, it would say Smiley.
1: Yeah. So she wouldn't have her name Elena. She would have the nickname Smiley from Mr. Ellis, who wasn't actually even her homeroom teacher. He was the co-teacher.
0: Oh.
1: So just a reminder that we should always smile, right?
2: Yep.
0: Well, I can see why they call you Smiley, because you have the most beautiful smile, Elena. Thank you so much for sharing this kindness story, Elena and Sarah. You have a kindness tip coming up in just a few minutes.

0: Life on a 2.5. Happy Wednesday. Sarah, you brought your daughter in today. Elena, who's 11 years old, she just shared a kindness story about one of her teachers, Mr. Ellis. Every day when she would walk into school, Mr. Ellis would say, "Hey, Smiley," and even write it on some of her papers. And I just think this story is so sweet, right? The power of a smile, it brings joy to everyone around you.
1: Right. And think about like getting these papers at home and it says Smiley, that makes me smile. It's a reminder to Elena to smile. Like that was her nickname. So the kindness tip for today is actually from Elena's fifth grade teacher, Miss Burton. And I asked her, I said, "Miss Burton, what is your favorite kindness quote?" And she said, here it is, "In a world where you can be anything, be kind."
0: Yes. Thank you, Sarah. Be kind and smile. Share a smile with someone else. Well, thank you, Sarah. Thank you, Elena. If you missed any of this or if you want to share it with someone else, you can always find it on the free Life on a 2.5 app.

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1: Encouragement is so important, you know? 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I would love to call their managers and let them know that their employees are doing a great job.
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1: Thank you for calling Pizza Ranch Verona. This is Matt speaking. How may I help you?
0: Hi, Matt. I was wondering if I could talk to a manager.
1: That'd be myself.
0: Oh, wonderful. Matt, my name is Michaela. I work at Life 102.5. So, Matt, do you know Tucker?
1: Yes.
0: Okay, our listener, Chuck, he actually went to your location. He and his wife took their granddaughters there for lunch, and Tucker was the one that was serving them, brought the pizza over to them, and he just went on and on about Tucker. He said that Tucker is so kind and so polite, and he was just always so attentive to them, making sure that they had everything that they needed. Does that sound like Tucker?
1: That does. He is one of our front of house employees. He's responsible for, you know, bussing the tables, interacting with our guests, and, you know, delivering their pizzas. We always hear positive things from our guests whenever he's out in the dining room as well. We have surveys that people fill out that mention him by name as well.
0: Wow. So this is not an uncommon thing then. That's awesome.
1: Yeah, I'm glad that he's getting the recognition.
0: Yeah, well, you tell him that another customer recognized his hard work. And you should know, too, as the manager, you're training your employees well. You're doing a great job.
1: Thank you.
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0: Hi, I'm Elise from Oregon. I have it on all the time so we can just constantly be worshiping. And I love those experiences where I feel like a song will come on and I just needed to hear it that specific day.
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0: My friend Mel was telling me about something that I just couldn't stop thinking about. Her daughter trains dogs and recently entered her dog into a diving competition. And the first time, this dog ran down the dock and launched himself into the water, and it went so well. But the second time, not so much. Life in a 2.5. My name is Michaela. So the second time, the dog ran down and then looked into the pool and slammed on the brakes. The dog could see the bottom this time, and suddenly the thing that he had already done before felt scary. And I thought, wow, I do that, you know? God has carried me through things before, but sometimes I see a little more of what I'm stepping into, and suddenly I'm scared all over again. I think sometimes fear makes us forget what we've already learned. You know, the fact that we've jumped in before, fear makes us forget that. The fact that God was with us before, fear makes us forget that. Here's the thing, nothing's changed. God is still with us right now.
1: Wow.

Darcy said that she's been listening to Life on a 2.5 since she gave her life to Jesus 30 years ago. She said she was in her freshman year of college, and now she listens to it on her way to work and from work. It helps center her heart on Jesus and reminds her to show grace to her students. Thank you, friend, for being a part of the listener-supported ministry. 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
2: 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There's a lot of grappling with what it means that God is good and that he's faithful. And the song came from that wrestle, choosing to trust that God was still in the midst of everything.

0: 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And so we can build an altar there knowing that God showed up and that he's always going to show up in those places for you.
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0: Life in a 2.5. We would love to see you in the community tonight. Hey, my name is Michaela.
1: I'm Jordan.
0: And you're going to be at the parade in Sun Prairie tonight.
1: I sure am. I get to drive the van. I'm so excited. Come say hi at the Sun Prairie Parade. We'd love to see you there.
0: We'll be handing out some swag, so don't miss out. You can find out more information in the free Life in a 2.5 app.

Is it your birthday this week? Truly, I just want to wish you a happy birthday. We love celebrating you. We want to celebrate you right here on the morning show. Friday around 7:30-ish, there's a grand prize birthday winner. 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

I gotta be honest with you. I'm a planner. I love knowing, okay, this is gonna happen, then this is gonna happen, and then we'll do this. My name is Michaela. Yeah, lately I've caught myself planning X, Y, and Z when A, B, and C hasn't even happened yet. And I think God's been using that to teach me surrender, because I can make plans and think planning is good, but I don't have to hold on to them so tightly, you know? I'm learning, okay, let's not get to X, Y, and Z quite yet. Let's just trust God for A, B, and C, you know? I'm learning to say, okay, Lord, if my plans don't work out, that's okay. You already know the plan. Life.

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0: Hi, this is Paul from Lake Mills. 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

We've been so excited for this Colton Dixon concert all summer long. Well, it's finally here. It's happening this Sunday. Hey, my name is Michaela. Okay, so that lawn chair you've been bringing to all of your kids' games, or that lawn chair that you used at the 4th of July to watch the fireworks. Yeah, that's the lawn chair you need to bring to the concert. Bring it to the Monona Terrace, the rooftop of the Monona Terrace. We'll meet you there. 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

0: Life in a 2.5. Our teachers are so important. And it's almost time to start school, or maybe you just started school. Yeah, well, it's that season. And I just felt like it was important for us to pray for our teachers.
1: I love that idea, Michaela. Let's do it.
0: Yeah, you and I know how hard it is to be a teacher.
1: Yeah, I was a K through 12 music teacher for two different schools. And you were a teacher too, Michaela.
0: I was a substitute teacher for a couple months, and it was tough.
1: Yeah.
0: So let's pray for our teachers this morning. Lord, we lift up all the teachers, and we just ask, God, that you would give them wisdom, know how to respond to their students, know how to love their students, but also, God, pour into them, encourage them this school year. In your name, amen. Teachers, thank you for doing what you're doing. Our kindness story today is actually about a teacher. Yeah, it's Wednesday, and every Wednesday, Sarah Tashin, she's a part of this community. She comes in and shares a kindness story. This week, it's about her daughter's teacher. Don't miss this. Coming up in two songs.
2: They

0: Life in a 2.5. Happy Wednesday. Sarah Tashin comes every Wednesday, shares a kindness story. And Sarah, I love it when you bring guests, and you brought your daughter today.
1: Thanks, Michaela. I love it when I bring guests too, because it's less work for me. I have Elena here with me. Elena, say hi.
2: Hi.
1: Elena, how old are you?
2: I'm 11 years old.
1: And where do we live?
2: In Evansville.
1: And we have school starting pretty soon?
2: Mm-hmm.
1: Yes. And do you have a kindness story about school?
2: Yeah. So I have a teacher named Mr. Ellis, and in fourth grade, he would sit at the end of the hall and he would wait for me to come in. And as soon as I came in, he would say, "Hey, Smiley."
0: Aww.
1: And how did that make you feel?
2: It made me feel really good.
1: Yeah. And it didn't just stop in fourth grade. So Elena was in fifth grade last year and she'll be starting middle school. And honey, you would bring home these papers. Like I remember your spelling papers and your math papers. And what would they say?
2: On the top of it for my name, it would say Smiley.
1: Yeah. So she wouldn't have her name Elena. She would have the nickname Smiley from Mr. Ellis, who wasn't actually even her homeroom teacher. He was the co-teacher.
0: Oh.
1: So just a reminder that we should always smile, right?
2: Yep.
0: Well, I can see why they call you Smiley, because you have the most beautiful smile, Elena. Thank you so much for sharing this kindness story, Elena and Sarah. You have a kindness tip coming up in just a few minutes. God.

0: Life on a 2.5. Happy Wednesday. Sarah, you brought your daughter in today. Elena, who's 11 years old, she just shared a kindness story about one of her teachers, Mr. Ellis. Every day when she would walk into school, Mr. Ellis would say, "Hey, Smiley," and even write it on some of her papers. And I just think this story is so sweet, right? The power of a smile, it brings joy to everyone around you.
1: Right. And think about like getting these papers at home and it says, "Smiley," that makes me smile. It's a reminder to Elena to smile. Like that was her nickname. So the kindness tip for today is actually from Elena's fifth grade teacher, Miss Burton. And I asked her, I said, "Miss Burton, what is your favorite kindness quote?" And she said, here it is, "In a world where you can be anything, be kind."
0: Yes. Thank you, Sarah. Be kind and smile. Share a smile with someone else. Well, thank you, Sarah. Thank you, Elena. If you missed any of this or if you want to share it with someone else, you can always find it on the free Life on a 2.5 app.

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0: ashamed.
1: Encouragement is so important, you know? I feel like there are so many people that go to work, do their jobs, and nobody says, hey, you're doing a good job. That's what I want to change. I would love to call their managers and let them know that their employees are doing a great job.
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1: I'm going to call a manager coming up in two songs about Tucker. Don't miss out on this. If you've been

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1: Hey, this is Micah Tyler with the message of my new song, Perfectly. I want to be perfect. I look around at the people next to me. I look on social media and over again, I see this perfect picture of someone's life. And I think to myself, God, when other people are brave, all I see is fear in my life. And then I remember that it's God's perfect love that casts out that fear. I remember that God has a perfect plan for my life. See, at the end of the day, when we throw up our hands and we confess the places that we fall short, that's when God's perfect love shows up and loves us perfectly.
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0: Parker is so kind and so polite. And he was just always so attentive to them, making sure that they had everything that they needed. Does that sound like Tucker?
1: That does. He is one of our front of house employees. He's responsible for, you know, bussing the tables, interacting with our guests, and, you know, delivering their pizzas. We always hear positive things from our guests whenever he's out in the dining room as well. We have surveys that people fill out that mention him by name as well.
0: Wow. So this is not an uncommon thing then. That's awesome.
1: Yeah, I'm glad that he's getting the recognition.
0: Yeah, well, you tell him that another customer recognized his hard work. And you should know, too, as the manager, you're training your employees well. You're doing a great job.
1: Thank you.
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1: 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That's awesome.

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0: Sometimes I think it's helpful to remember that there's certain items on our to-do list that really don't take that long, but they're just easy to put off. And then all of a sudden they, you know, the list gets longer and then you're like, I don't know where to start. 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I'm Jill. Like, for example, I think sometimes it's helpful to remember it takes less time than the start to finish of a song to text that friend back, send that email, wipe down the counters, take the trash out, like all those little to-dos that have maybe been on your list. Maybe even take a minute during this song to check one of those off.
1: For years I've run the fast lane and my treads are wearing thin. Left me on the shoulder, broken and pulled over, alone in my skin.

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1: Hey, this is Colton Dixon. My new song, The Love I Have For You, was inspired by these last couple years. A lot of highs, but it didn't come without its lows as well. And I was taken to a scripture in Romans 8, in which God declares us more than conquerors because of the love that he has for us.
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0: 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Come hang out with me in Madison. So excited to be with you guys. If I get
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we're having a conversation about prayer. And she said, Jill, to be honest, I don't know if I'm even ready to do that. This is Life 102.5. I was having a conversation with a friend recently who has been going through some really tough things and is having to make some really hard decisions. And I asked her, I said, well, have you talked to God about this? Like, what has he said about all of these things? And she said, to be honest, I've not really been able to pray about it. She said, I'm actually just kind of afraid to talk to God about these things because I don't know what he's going to ask me to do or what he's going to ask me to give up. And I said, hey, that makes total sense. And I'm really grateful for your honesty. And then she said something really interesting. She said, maybe I'll pray about praying about it. Like, basically, maybe I will ask God to give me the courage to talk to him about these things that I'm struggling with. And I just love that. If maybe praying about something is hard for you, maybe today you could ask God for the courage to pray about it. Oh my.

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0: 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I'm Jill, and you know, one day I hope to have the kind of confidence that four-year-old Mateo has. He said, "I'm just the best dog petter there ever was."
1: There was a time that I swore I would never go back. I was blind to the truth, didn't know what I had. I was running, I was searching, but every

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You just never know when you have a chance to make somebody's day because of your kindness or somebody does that for you. This is Life 102.5. Like, for example, Judith shared that she had been driving home. It was about 3 hours. She was on her last 10-minute stretch, and so she needed to stop and get some gas. And as she fueled up, the gentleman in front of her was doing the same. While he was waiting, he decided to clean his windshield. And before he went and he put the cleaner back in the bucket, he looked at Judith and he said, "Hey, would you like me to clean your windshield too?" She said, I smiled and I said, "You know what? Actually, that would be lovely." And so he went ahead and cleaned her windshield and they chatted a little bit and she just thanked him and his lovely wife just for their kindness. She said, we drove off in different directions, smiling and waving, and it was just an unexpected kind moment at a gas station of all places.

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The parade starts at 6, and we would love if you came out. We'd love to, again, hand you some pens, some candy, some stickers. We'll be in the parade tonight. We hope to see you there.

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1: 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If I get
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0: that flame. My prayer is that the older I get, the brighter I burn. I've got a fire that will never burn out. What a sign and a wonder that could be for the world, and what a testimony of how great God is.
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I'm not sure if this is just like part of being an adult or if this was just a thing that my mom did all the time, so now I do it. Maybe you can help me figure that one out. I'm Jill here on Life 102.5. So growing up, I remember my mom constantly had tissues available. She had them in her purse, in her pockets, and especially like in her jacket pockets. There was just always seemed to be a tissue ready to grab if it was needed. And now as an adult, the other day I was wearing this, it was early in the morning, I was wearing the jacket and I started sneezing. And I'm like, man, if I just had a tissue around here. And I was like, I don't know, maybe I'll check the pockets. And sure enough, there's a tissue in there. And I thought, man, my mom would be so proud. But then my next thought was, wait, does everybody do this? Like, is part of being an adult just constantly having tissues available in your purse and your pockets and all of that? Or is that just a Jill thing? I'm not sure, but either way, I was very grateful that tissue was ready to go.

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What if making the most of your days isn't some unattainable goal, but rather something that happens naturally when you notice the people and places and opportunities God has already placed in front of you? 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

0: 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It makes me excited for the day, and it helps lift me up when I'm feeling down.
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Joey is a college student, and one day he decided to go skateboarding and unfortunately had a little bit of an accident. He kind of tumbled into the ditch and hurt his wrist. And as he laid there, he decided to call an Uber. This is Life 102.5. Yeah, instead of calling an ambulance, Joey called an Uber because he was a little worried about how expensive it would be to do an ambulance ride. So instead, Benny the Uber driver showed up and was surprised to see that the person he was picking up is like on the ground in pain. Benny gets out of the car. He helps Joey in, takes him to urgent care. They actually find that it's a bit more of a serious injury, and so they had to go to the hospital, which at that point, Benny could have left, but he didn't. See, Joey really didn't have any close family nearby. His grandma was hours away, so it was going to be a while before she could join him. And so Benny stayed at the hospital for hours. He helped Joey check in. He sat beside him, just talking to him as he waited for treatment. And eventually, Joey's grandmother showed up, and she offered to pay Benny for everything he had done, but he refused. He did accept an invitation to have dinner with the family, but one thing I haven't shared with you about this story is that Joey had been going through some pretty difficult things. The last 3 years, he actually lost his younger brother to leukemia, and he was struggling to see any hope or just any light in life lately. But that day, a stranger chose to do something incredible. He chose to stay and reminded him that kindness still exists.

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1: This is Tasha Layton, and I wrote the song Meet Me in the Valley after hearing a parent who had lost a child say, "I found myself in a deep valley, but to my surprise, God met me there."
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0: You know, the way out of our valleys is through. We have to feel everything we need to feel and admit those feelings to God so that He can meet us in those places of grief, sadness, confusion, loneliness. We are not alone in it. He'll meet us there and He'll take us through.
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as parents, you probably don't know when you're going to have kind of a core memory you've just shared with your kid. But when it happens, it's like, oh, there it is. There, a core memory unlocked. This is Life 102.5. Like for Rachel, she said, tonight, as I kissed my four-year-old goodnight, I tucked him in. He looked up and he said, Mom, quick, go to sleep so we can find each other in our dreams.

Hi, this is Carrie in Evansville. It just brings calmness to me. Just gives me a sense of peace. Just feels like home. Uplifting, positive, Life 102.5.

0: guys. This is Colton Dixon. Come hang out with me in Madison. So excited to be with you guys. If I get
1: 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The concert event of the summer is just about here. Colton Dixon, Sunday at the Monona Terrace Rooftop. 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

You know, it's kind of amazing what the power of a song can do. This is Life 102.5. And I love that for Erica. Maybe you can relate to this. She said, listening to Life 102.5 calms my spirit

0: 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I think everybody should listen.
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0: Hi, this is Kevin from Belleville. It's nice to have on in the background for uplifting music, to know that it's something that you can have on with the kids. It's something you can have on with the grandkids now as well.
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I'm curious if you can relate to this. I'm Jill, by the way, on Life 102.5. So imagine you go shopping. Maybe you're at a place like Old Navy where they give you coupons usually after you buy something. And so they say, okay, we'll come back and you've got this, you know, 10, 15% off coupon within this window of time. And, you know, you can use it on any regular priced items. And so then I have one of those in my purse and then I hang on to it trying to remember when that window of time is, if I need to go back, get anything else. Eventually that coupon expires. And then eventually I go back to that store and I think, oh man, now would be a great time to have it. But it seems like anytime I'm returning to the store, it is not when I have had one of those coupons. So if you were to look in the center console of my car, you would just see like a stack of basically expired coupons that I tried to keep front of mind to go ahead and use and then definitely forgot. And, you know, there they sit.

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Why you'd say that listening matters to you, how it's made a difference in your day. Jennifer said, listening to Life 102.5 calms me. The right song always hits home and brightens my day. When I have those days, I can always trust I will hear

0: 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So if I'm going to be driving, that's the kind of stuff I want to be putting into my mind.
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0: Hey guys, this is Colton Dixon. Come hang out with me in Madison. So excited to be with you guys. If I get
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5: 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When I think of the goodness of Jesus and all that he has done for me, I can't help but praise God. This song, Worthy of It All, puts it all in perspective.

0: when I just think of all of the great things that God has done, what he continues to do, and not just because of what he's done, but just because of who he is. He's worthy of all of our praise, all of our strength. The Bible instructs us to love him with all of our heart, soul, and mind. Why? Because he deserves nothing less. He is worthy of it all.
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I'm Jill, and you know, one day I hope to have the kind of confidence that 4-year-old Mateo has. He said, "I'm just the best dog petter there ever was."

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I listen to Life 102.5 on my way to work every day and on my way home every day. 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

We were having a conversation about prayer. And she said, Jill, to be honest, I don't know if I'm even ready to do that. This is Life 102.5. I was having a conversation with a friend recently who has been going through some really tough things and is having to make some really hard decisions. And I asked her, I said, well, have you talked to God about this? Like, what has he said about all of these things? And she said, to be honest, I've not really been able to pray about it. She said, I'm actually just kind of afraid to talk to God about these things because I don't know what he's going to ask me to do or what he's going to ask me to give up. And I said, hey, that makes total sense. And I'm really grateful for your honesty. And then she said something really interesting. She said, maybe I'll pray about praying about it. Like, basically, maybe I will ask God to give me the courage to talk to him about these things that I'm struggling with. And I just love that. If maybe praying about something is hard for you, maybe today you could ask God for the courage to pray about it.

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0: 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I'm Owen. Maybe the day is off to a kind of rough start. What if this is where it flips around? Where encouragement starts to seep in through songs just like this next one.
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3: Hi, this is Allison from Dalton, Wisconsin. Don't Stop Praying by Matthew West. We've come off a year, my daughter will have breast cancer. We've come off a year with some family members, different things happening that have been huge. And there are times when I'm just like, you know, Lord, I'm just tired. I'm just tired of praying. I'm going to give up. A couple of times when I was just at that point, that song came on, Don't Stop Praying. It just kind of hit me like, you're right, Lord, I will keep praying. Even if I don't see the results, I'm going to trust in your mercy. I'm going to trust in your goodness. Trust that you are working, even when I don't see or feel it.
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0: Life 102.5. I'm Owen. Today's sticky note reminder is this. When every inhale is a blessing, let every exhale be praise. And every inhale is a blessing. God's given us the air to breathe, and so we are called to use that to thank Him, to praise Him, and to glorify God through our words, through our prayers, through the way we speak to the people around us. When every inhale is a blessing, let every exhale be praise. That's our sticky note reminder. You can join the Sticky Note Reminder texting group and have the reminder sent to you every afternoon when you text the word reminder to 866-999-1025.
1: I have felt the deepest loss. I have questioned if you could. And when it led me to the cross, only then

So many choices in this world. I'm Owen on Life 102.5. Earlier this week, my wife and I went to the grocery store to buy chocolate chips to make chocolate chip cookies. And I didn't realize quite how many options there are for chocolate chips. You have regulars and minis and chocolate chunks and dark chocolate chips and white chocolate chips and name brand versus generic. And all these choices are just for one item at the store. The world is full of so many choices. And some of those are minor choices, like what type of chocolate chips are we going to get? And others are a little more important. You know, the choice to follow Jesus is a daily choice. And some days it's not easy to make that choice, to continue following him. But when you wake up and you say, Jesus, I'm following your plan for this Wednesday, he will guide you. He will lead you in his

0: Hey guys, this is Colton Dixon. Come hang out with me in Madison. So excited to be with you guys. If I get
1: 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Colton Dixon, Sunday at the Monona Terrace rooftop. I will build a boat in the sand when you say it never rains. 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

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I'm Owen. In the Bible, a man named Joshua says this phrase that has become very well known. He says, "As for me and my house, we will serve the Lord." And in this world, that is a powerful proclamation because that's a declaration of how you're choosing to live and how to parent, how you're interacting with your neighbors. And that's not an easy choice to make always because it's very countercultural. The world is not saying we will serve the Lord. And so when you say, "As for me and my house, we are going to do that. We are going to serve the Lord," you are shining the light of Jesus

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Hey, I'm Owen. Happy Wednesday. If you're looking for some fun plans for this evening, the Sun Prairie Parade is at 6 p.m. and we'd love to see you there. We're going to be in the parade handing out some goodies, some Life 102.5 swag. 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

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I'm Owen. God has a plan for your life, and it's a good plan. What if today was the day that you chose to step into that for the first time? If you've never made the decision to follow Jesus, maybe there's a few things that are holding you back. What if you just stepped in with faith, a leap of faith, to say, God, I don't know exactly what this looks like, but I trust that you have a good plan. You can do that today, and we would love to help you get started when you text the word TODAY to 41222.

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Life 102.5. I'm Owen. I don't know about you, but sometimes by Wednesday afternoon, around this time, the tiredness of the week, maybe a few short nights of sleep, starts to catch up to you a little bit. Maybe productivity decreases a little, start to feel a little drained. 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I will show by now, God, you

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Life 102.5, I'm Owen. Yesterday, my parents celebrated their 25th wedding anniversary, which is kind of a big one. And it's crazy to me because my wife and I have been married for 1 year. And so in comparison, that's quite a while. Obviously, my parents have a little more wisdom when it comes to marriage than what we do. And so I really look up to them. I'm trying to learn from them in the way that they've lived in their marriage. And whether it's in marriage or parenting or even in a job or in our faith, it's really good, I think, to have people to learn from. And it definitely takes humility to say, I don't know everything, but I think that's exactly where wisdom starts. Blessing.

0: Hi, this is Caitlin in Verona. My daughters wake up to it every morning. We sing songs, we dance, and it's just uplifting music that shares the good word, the gospel.
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kids can be so honest. I'm Owen on Life 102.5. Karen says that she knows she's not the world's greatest cook, but she loves trying new recipes. And one night after dinner, when she had made something new, her son told her that he didn't really like the meal. And so Karen's husband quickly told their son that he needed to think of something nice to say to his mom. And so he thought for a minute or two, and then, as nicely as possible, said, "Thanks for trying."

0: 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The lyrics just really hit my heart. I started crying.
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Hey, I'm Owen. Today's life verse is from 2 Thessalonians 2:13. But we ought always to thank God for you, brothers and sisters loved by the Lord, because God chose you as first fruits to be saved through the sanctifying work of the Spirit and through belief in the truth. Saved by belief in the truth. And I read a little bit further in this chapter, and Paul, who's writing this, goes on to say this: "So then, brothers and sisters, stand firm and hold fast to the teachings we passed on to you." Hold fast to the truth. It may be hard to do on certain days where it feels like what the world is telling you is stronger than the truth. We have reminders from God's word: truth prevails. So hold fast to that. Still.

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You could end off the summer on a high note this weekend. I'm Owen on Life 102.5. Colton Dixon is going to be at the Monona Terrace this Sunday, August 23rd. 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We are so excited for this night. 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

Jamie McDonald, Ain't No Way, here on Life 102.5. I'm Owen. I've been thinking the last couple days of what it would look like to make a timeline of some of the major events of God's work in my life. What if you did that and you plotted out some of the big points where God showed up for you? Maybe it was the day you met him for the first time. Maybe there'd even be points on that timeline before then, where looking back, you can see clearly that God was already moving in your heart and in your life. I think we'd start to see God's faithfulness in a new way.

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I'm Owen. Yesterday, I had someone ask me how they could be praying for me. And I shared something that's been on my mind. And then all of a sudden, I paused because I realized that I hadn't been praying for that. I just asked someone to pray for me, but I wasn't bringing it to God in prayer myself. And this is where I need to be reminded of what Philippians 4:6 says. Do not be anxious about anything, but in every situation, by prayer and petition, with thanksgiving, present your requests to God. Yeah.

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It's time for today's sticky note reminder here on Life 102.5. I'm Owen. When every inhale is a blessing, let every exhale be praise. When God has given us the breath in our lungs, the least we can do is thank Him for it. Praise Him for the things He's given us and use our breath to honor Him and to glorify Him in this world. Lord,

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1: Sometimes we just don't have the words to pray. Hey, I'm Owen on Life 102.5. If you don't know what to pray this afternoon, it's not a bad idea to start with the words that Jesus teaches us to pray in the Bible. It's called the Lord's Prayer, and he says, "This then is how you should pray. Our Father in heaven, hallowed be your name. Your kingdom come, your will be done, on earth as it is in heaven. Give us today our daily bread, and forgive us our debts, as we also have forgiven our debtors. And lead us not into temptation, but deliver us from the evil one." Here's that prayer set to music on Life 102.5. Father,

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1: 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So excited to be with you guys. If I get
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Life 102.5, I'm Owen. Jesus says that the road to life is narrow. And sometimes I feel like we get this picture in our heads that the narrow road is more like a tightrope, where if you mess up once, there's no going back. And while the road is narrow, there's also forgiveness. Maybe today you feel like you've wandered off the narrow road a little bit. It's not too late to turn back around. And I can promise you, Jesus will meet you with his grace.

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1: Phil Wickham and Crowder. It really is Amazing Grace.
2: Phil Wickham here. I love this song so much. And when I did some reading about it, I realized that this song was written by a slave trader in the 18th century. In the middle of a storm, he cried out to God, saying, "God, if you help me, I give my life to you." And he survived the storm. And little by little, he understood what that prayer meant.

0: 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It's a testament to the grace of God at work in someone's life. And though we're not all slave traders, we all are in need of God's grace. And that's why I think this song's connected with so many people over the years. And I invite you all to sing it out with me.
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The Bible isn't a book that's just giving us all the rules of what we have to do to earn our salvation. 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And if you haven't already accepted it, it's waiting on your doorstep. 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
3: Hey, this is Micah Tyler with the message of my new song, Perfectly. I want to be perfect. I look around at the people next to me. I look on social media and over again, I see this perfect picture of someone's life. And I think to myself, God, when other people are brave, all I see is fear in my life. And then I remember that it's God's perfect love that casts out that fear. I remember that God has a perfect plan for my life. See, at the end of the day, when we throw up our hands and we confess the places that we fall short, that's when God's perfect love shows up and loves us perfectly.
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1: Life 102.5. We're less than an hour away from the start of the Sun Prairie Parade. Maybe still time to get over there if you're looking for something fun to do tonight. Should be a nice evening for it. We're going to be in the parade handing out some Life 102.5 goodies, and we'd love to see you there. 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
1: 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I'm Owen. Yesterday, my clumsiness was on full display. I was rollerblading, which is something I'm new to, and was waiting at this intersection next to this couple, and as we went to cross, I tripped over a pine cone or something and started to fall forward, and my feet were literally rolling out from under me as I fell, and I caught myself just in time. There was a sign there. I was able to grab onto it, and I am so thankful that the couple that was standing there just asked if I was okay. They didn't laugh at me, poke fun at me. Honestly, I was the only one laughing. I've learned that life is just a little bit better when we take things like this lightly.

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Sabrina says that sometimes she needs a little reassurance that God continues to be present in the world. And maybe you do too today. My hope is that for you, this next song is exactly that. Every

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0: 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Hey, I'm Owen on Life 102.5. I'm thankful for you. Keep being a light in this world.
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1: Hey, I'm John Redick, and I want to tell you a little bit about my new song, Holding On. 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
1: 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But we still serve a God who's big enough and strong enough and able enough to be able to hold these things that we're struggling to hold. So that's what this song is. This song is us handing over these things to God and remembering that God is holding on to us.

Life 102.5. I'm Owen. Hope you've got something fun going on this evening. My wife and I are having company over, and is it just me, or do you ever try to make the house just look pristine every time you're having guests? I try to do this, and I'm not sure why, because it doesn't accurately represent the typical state of my house. And tonight I'm looking and thinking, I don't know if I'm going to have time to make everything absolutely perfect, and people might just have to get a more authentic look of what my house is like.

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I'm Christina on Life 102.5. I just want to encourage you to keep going. God is using you, even in ways you may never see.

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Our life verse today is 2 Thessalonians 2:13. It says, "But we ought always to thank God for you, brothers and sisters, loved by the Lord, because God chose you as first fruits to be saved through the sanctifying work of the Spirit and through belief in the truth." I'm Christina on Life 102.5. Paul, in that verse, he says, "We ought always to thank God for you." And I love that because there are people God has placed in your life that are worth thanking him for. And maybe today you are one of those people for somebody else.

0: 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In that moment, she was reminded to give her worries to God and trust Him for the strength she needed. I'm Steve Young. 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

lies. I have questioned if you could, and when it led me to the cross, only then I

Patience is one of the simplest ways that we can show someone just a little bit of Jesus today. I'm Christina on Life 102.5. I was thinking about this as I was driving behind a car the other day that was driving really slow, but we really never know what that person is experiencing in that car in front of us. Maybe it's an older person who's just trying to get home safely, or a mom or parent with a baby crying in the back seat, or just someone who got really hard news. We really never know what they are experiencing, and patience is one of the simplest ways we can show someone a little bit of Jesus.

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2: I love those experiences where I feel like a song will come on and I just needed to hear it that day.